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Janis Joplin on your journey home. We made it to our third hour. We got music history coming up. But Cousins, if you need a little movement tonight, Canada Place is offering Zumba on the Waterfront. It's free. It goes from 6 to 7. You can find more details at ZumbaVancouver.ca. We got a ton of great music left in the show. Here's Rod Stewart, a little Maggie May right here on Journey.

0: Parents, the Queen City Kids right here on your journey home. All right, cousins, it's time to find out
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0: On this day in 1955, Elvis Presley releases his first feature number one. Sun Records issued I Forgot to Remember to Forget, backed with Mystery Train. The A-side later topped Billboard's country chart for 5 weeks. Elvis's first number one record before Heartbreak Hotel carried him to the pop summit. On this day in 1959, Miles Davis releases Kind of Blue. Davis gave an extraordinary group, John Coltrane, Cannonball Adderley, Bill Evans, Paul Chambers, Jimmy Cobb, and Wynton Kelly on one track, space to improvise from model sketches. The result still sounds less like a museum piece than a quiet room where everybody is listening. On this day in 1960, the Beatles begin their first Hamburg engagement. The band opened a 48-night run at the Indra Club. Those punishing hours-long sets force them to expand the repertoire, tighten the show, and figure out how to hold a room. The apprenticeship before Beatlemania. And finally, on this day in 1968, the Rascals reached number one with People Gotta Be Free. The single began a 5-week run at the top of the U.S. chart. Its call for freedom and equality landed in a turbulent year and became the group's last American number one.
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0: Now your Journey FM weather forecast for the Coast Salish regions. For the Lower Mainland this afternoon, hazy, a high of 23 and 26 inland. Tonight, partly cloudy, hazy and a low of 14. Tomorrow, a mix of sun and cloud, clearing late in the morning, hazy in the morning and a high of 23. For the Gulf Islands, Nanaimo and Cowichan Valley regional districts this afternoon, sunny, hazy and a high of 27. Tonight, clear, becoming partly cloudy near midnight, hazy and a low of 13. Tomorrow, a mix of sun and cloud, becoming sunny in the morning, hazy in the morning, and a high of 26. 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

0: AC/DC, that's Hell's Bells right here on your journey home, cousins. This Saturday, August the 22nd, the Salmon Sessions Music Festival is going down at 1284 184th Street in Surrey. And I'm here today with Dion Costanzo, the festival director of the Salmon Sessions Music Festival. Thank you so much for joining us today, Dion. Why don't you start off by giving us a little background on the Salmon Sessions Music Festival? What is it and what can listeners expect when they come out there on Saturday?
1: Okay, so Salmon Sessions is happening on Saturday, August 22nd from 3 to 9 p.m. at the Semiahmoo Fish and Game Club in South Surrey, which is right along the Little Campbell River. This is our fourth year, and it's really grown into a wonderful community festival. The idea behind Salmon Sessions was pretty simple. We wanted to bring great live music to a local, interesting, underused venue, and we also wanted the event to have a purpose. Semiahmoo Fish and Game Club, which is the venue for the festival, operates the Little Campbell Hatchery, which does super important work supporting salmon conservation. So we decided to build a festival around music, community, and conservation. We've had a lot of local businesses and organizations get involved. So what we have at the festival is really focused on music, of course. We've got six BC bands playing over the 6 hours. We've also got some of the best food trucks in BC. We have a beverage garden that is featuring Three Dogs Brewing and Fraser Valley Cider Company, as long as some other options. New this year, we have a kids zone that is sponsored by Playful Palette Foundation. Family friendly, of course, and that's going to have arts and crafts, a bubble station, some games for the kids. There's a lot going on at this festival.
0: Wow, Dion, you really can say you've got something for everyone at the festival this year. And you have six BC bands playing the festival this year. Now, was that the vision from the start to showcase local BC acts at the festival?
1: Absolutely. It's all BC bands that are playing. And what we do with the festival every year is we mix up the genres a little bit, so we don't necessarily stick with one genre. There's a little bit of everything. This year, we've got blues, rock, some reggae fusion, and some really exciting new local talent, which is also a focus of the festival, is to have a mix of established performers, also bring in some really exciting new local talent.
0: So since this is the fourth year of the festival, how have you seen the festival and the community around it change over the last 4 years?
1: Well, since we started the festival in 2023, we have raised over $54,000 specifically for the Little Campbell Hatchery. And they've also increased their membership quite a bit and gotten a lot of VIP attention. We have more and more local businesses that are jumping on board and either supporting the festival or supporting the hatchery directly. So there's been kind of a multitude of positive effects through the festival.
0: It really is great that it's more than just a music festival and that salmon conservation is really ingrained as part of the culture of the festival. Now, to wrap things up, Dion, why don't you give our listeners a place that they can go online where they can learn all the details in case they missed anything here today?
1: Okay. The easiest way to get more information about the Salmon Sessions Music Festival is to go to our website, which is www.penmar.ca. That's P-E-N-M-A-R. And that has all kinds of information about the organizers of the festival, the Little Campbell Hatchery, and of course all the details about this year and where to get tickets.
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0: Swallowed. That's Bush right here on your journey home. And that's it. That's all, cousins. That's my time for the day. Thank you so much for hanging out on your commute. I'll be back again tomorrow, 3 to 6, with your journey home. And you know I'm going to leave you in a good way, cousins. Here's a little trooper to take you the rest of your way home. This is the boys in the bright white sports car right here on Journey. Have a great night, cousins. Stay deadly.
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3: Welcome to Good Medicine. I'm your host, Ashley Pimlott, and I want to know, what does good medicine mean to you? Today, we're joined by a woman whose voice and vision has touched readers, listeners, and communities across Canada. She is Cree and Dene from Sandy Bay in northern Saskatchewan, a celebrated author, poet, and visual artist with over 30 years in journalism at CBC, CTV, and APTN. She has carried stories with integrity and depth. She later turned her attention fully to writing, publishing acclaimed novels like Bearskin Diary, Bone Black, and The Narrows of Fear. Her latest work is a children's book published by Medicine Wheel Publishing called Mother Earth, My Favorite Artist. This vibrant picture book invites young readers to see the artistry of the natural world, the shine of the rocks, the trail of bird tracks, and the beauty of a sunset, all through Indigenous teachings that celebrate interconnectedness, land-based learning, and respect for our Mother Earth. In this conversation, we explore her personal journey from being taken from her family at birth to becoming one of Canada's most celebrated Indigenous voices in literature. She reflects on self-worth, resilience, collaboration with illustrators, and her commitment to literature as a way to nurture creativity, love, and community. It's an honor to welcome today's guest, Carol Rose Golden Eagle, here on Good Medicine.
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3: Welcome back to Good Medicine. I'm your host, Ashley Pimlott. In the first half of today's conversation, we're journeying with Carol Rose Golden Eagle into her early life, her time in journalism, and her transition into becoming a full-time author and artist. She shares the inspirations that shaped her storytelling, her reconnection with her Cree and Dene identity, and her reflections on the goals and dreams that guide her life, including the playful ones, like learning to bake bread and play the cello. All that and more right here on Good Medicine. So how are you doing today?
5: I am doing wonderfully here in very windy Saskatchewan today.
3: Let's start off by just telling us your name, where you're from, and a little bit about who you are.
5: All right. So I generally start off saying hello. Tanse ipwam miokisigal nitsi dikasun asawan mikasuasquail, which is hello. It's a beautiful day. And my name is Carol Rose Golden Eagle.
3: Beautiful. So how I heard of you was through your book, which I have here, Mother Earth, My Favorite Artist, which is absolutely beautiful, by the way. So before we dive into that, can you tell me just a little bit about your journey?
5: All right. Well, I suppose if I was going to start anywhere, I would introduce myself in the Cree language, because it was a language that was taken away from me the very day I was born. I was one of those tens of thousands, possibly hundreds of thousands of kids who were scooped up in the 1960s. And my mother was Cree from Sandy Bay, northern Saskatchewan. She was a nurse. I don't know why anyone would take a baby away from a medical professional who was responsible. Anyway, they took me away from her the day I was born. And my father is Dene from Lalash originally. But yeah, so I did not know my family, my Cree Dene roots at all until I was an adult, starting to explore and try to find answers and find out where I belong in my 20s and into my 30s. Finally, I met my biological family. So that's been awesome. The joy in my life are my three children. Actually, I wrote a whole poetry manuscript just for them. There we are. The essential ingredient in our lives is love. And so it's basically a bunch of love letters to my kids. I have, as I mentioned, three. They're all adult now. And Hanani, my oldest, I have twins, a girl and a boy. Nahani is one of the twins. She just graduated from the University of Regina. She has her Bachelor of Education, so I'm very proud of her. And her twin brother, Daniel, we call him Danny all the time. He's a firefighter based in Prince Albert, Saskatchewan, so we're all just praying for his safety. It's bad out there some days with wind and fire in the bush. And my oldest son, Jackson, is an aircraft mechanic. He lives in Langley, British Columbia, and I can't believe how his brain works. He's into physics and, you know, how mechanical things work. And it's amazing to me. So anyway, he's an aircraft mechanic. Very important job. If you're going to be getting on a plane, you want to have somebody like my son working on it before it goes out. So anyway, those are the most important people in my life. And the rest of it, I sort of just try to wake up every day and be thankful for waking up every day. And also, you know, I do it sometimes and then other times I won't. But, you know, I might take a 2-week period where every day I wake up and I give 5 or 10 points of gratitude as a way to start the day. I got to get back into making that part of my morning routine before my coffee. That's a little bit about me, I suppose. You probably already know that I spent a long time working in radio and television news in Canada. Yeah. And then one day I said, you know, I'm not getting any younger. And if I wait until retirement to start my writing career, it just didn't make any sense. So I threw in the towel, so to speak, on my journalism career. And I worked with a lot of really wonderful people across Canada. So I left the media and I went full time into being an author and artist. And that was an amazing jump. It was like, it was more like being thrown off a cliff in some ways. But yeah, so I'm so fortunate that my decision and my dream to be able to be a writer in Canada, and I'm just so grateful for that, it happened. So I'm continuing to write. And you already showed my kids' book, which was me and my dog walking around outside every day, because you have to when you have a dog, right? I would look at what was surrounding me where I live. I live in Regina Beach, Saskatchewan, and it's right on the lake, right? So there's just a lot of beauty in walking around outside. So anyway, that's what the children's book is about, but I will be bringing out more children's work. Primarily, I'm also a poet and a fiction writer. And on my bucket list, long time ago, I said I would like to be the poet laureate of Saskatchewan. So I did that. That's another thing. I was so happy when I got that news. But anyway, I'll continue to chip away at the bucket list and get a whole bunch more literature out for Canadians to read.
3: Well, you brought up the bucket list. Do you care to share maybe some of those really daring feats that you hope to accomplish?
5: When I first started full-time as a writer, I said I wanted to have at least 20 books on the market by the time I was 65, because I can't remember how old I was. I think I was late 40s when my first novel, Bearskin Diary, was released in the early 2000s. I can't remember. But anyway, I don't think I'm going to make it to 20 by the time I'm 65, unless some miracle happens, and that happens once in a while. The thing about miracles, and that's why I like the kids' book, is they happen every day right in front of you. And especially if you are able to be around small children, because they're so honest and it's beautiful to watch. So that's a miracle, I think. Anyway, there we go. I don't even know what your question was.
3: That's okay. We started with your journey and then we were talking about the bucket list, 20 books. Was there anything else on your bucket list?
5: I want to get out and be more physically active because I used to walk at least 2 hours a day. I mentioned my dog. She developed some health problems and she's not with me anymore. So I don't walk as much as I used to. But that's no excuse that I have no dog. So I want to start getting fit again. And not to say, oh, I'm fit. It's because it's good for you to walk around. You don't have to go to a gym and, you know, make a big deal. Just put your runners on and get out there. And I can walk now. And so this is something I'm very grateful for our medical system and our skilled surgeons and medical staff here in Canada. I have two fake hips. So anyway, it was not that long ago, I guess maybe going on 2 years or year and a half, I got a new one, like the second one, and I can walk again. No, and when I say that, it's I couldn't walk. Oh my Lord, it hurt so much. And I'd like to go out and spend some time outdoors. In fact, when I'm finished with you, I'm going to walk up to the post office. There we go.
3: As someone who works an office job, and I wasn't always an office worker, it's been just profound how stiff your body is when you don't move it and move it often.
5: I know. Oh, wait. There's one other thing I will accomplish on my bucket list. When I was growing up, my grandma was amazing. She baked these beautiful loaves of bread. She probably was trying to instruct me at some point how to do it. I never learned. So this year I have committed to learning how to make a beautiful, proper loaf of bread because all of mine's flat. I mean, I love bannock, but when you're doing bread that rye, you know the bread. Mm-hmm. I'm going to make one of those this year. So there we go.
3: I love that. I've been humming and hawing about making my own bread, but the kitchen is not somewhere I excel, so maybe I'll just let that be.
5: No, it's good to make food. That's another one of my joys. Mm. And in fact, I put together a cookbook for my kids because when they moved out, they'd always phone me or email me and say, how do I make this? And want the recipe and the ingredients and stuff. So I decided there are three of you doing this a lot. And so I took our favorite recipes and put them all together with a bunch of photos of them cooking because they've been cooking since they were children. I mean, we got to teach a kid how to cook. So they all know. And I went off on a tangent. I tend to do that. But baking bread, yes. We love bannock in the house. But to make that beautiful loaf, there's a skill and I'm going to learn it. There we go.
3: I love that determination. My goodness. Okay, so you had a whole bunch of experience in media and broadcasting, and then you made the jump to author, but that's still all storytelling. Why is storytelling so important to you?
5: It is so important because it takes you to places that are beautiful, and a lot of people will spend thousands of dollars to get on a plane and go somewhere else in the world. And if you have an active imagination and creativity to appreciate that, even as a reader, because you as a reader have blessed me and you read my stories and it takes you to a place where I will read, you know, another author and I want to know what's going on.

0: read. And that's why I love Mother Earth, my favorite artist, because the illustrator, Wally, she did an amazing job. And so if this book was out when my kids were little, and it wouldn't matter if they were toddlers or 4 years old or whatever, they would love to hear the story about what did you see outside today that was beautiful. So we'd read the book and then, you know, have a discussion. And any one of those moments is where I would go back, because it was all full of color and love and imagination. And that's why I like to write. And even like my fiction stuff is quite dark, because I like to write whatever I want to write. So if anyone ever says, oh, women don't write no horror genre, well, I do. So anyway, this Bone Black is one of my other novels, calling attention to the crisis of missing and murdered Indigenous women and girls, right? And so that's sort of the purpose behind why I wrote this. But I mean, it's a novel, so you're going to meet these characters. And as a reader, it takes you into, again, another world, right? But I am so lucky that I was the one who was able to make that other world. And so, you know, it's fun. It's a way to express yourself. It's a way to address societal difficulties and problems in a way that, as a writer, I can say things that might be outrageous, that you're not going to hear a regular politician talking the way some of the characters in these books talk. They're very frank. It's freeing that way, too. Basically, I just love it. That's all. And I hope that love comes out in the pages.
1: I loved that whole answer, because without getting into it, it's like, yes, that message really speaks to me personally, because I want to be an activist and like advocate for people who don't have a voice. But how do you do that? Do you do it in the political sense? And to write about it feels like such a free and open dialogue, like guilt-free.
0: Yeah.
1: I'm not doing a very good job explaining that. But
0: that was perfect. Your explanation was beautiful. Thank you.
1: And you mentioned the illustrations and the colors, that's so good. It really drew my eye, and I wish that the listeners could see it. They're so vibrant and dimensional. How was that collaborative process with the illustrator?
0: I have never met the illustrator.
1: Oh, interesting.
0: She lived in London, Ontario, so everything was, you know, email and talking to each other that way. She was a delight, and I hope that you see much of her work on the children's market as an illustrator in the coming years. And the other thing I love, there seems to be more of an interest, thankfully, in Indigenous children's literature. It just makes sense that the work of an illustrator is going to be needed all the time. And I love that all of these Indigenous artists who, you know, may not have had the opportunity before are going to be discovered as well, because they are amazing artists in their genre. I love what she did.
1: It was beautiful. Yeah. Stay tuned. After the break, we'll hear about Carol's work in children's literature, her collaboration with illustrators, and the loving messages she weaves throughout her stories for future generations. That's next here on Good Medicine.
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1: Welcome back to Good Medicine. I'm your host, Ashley Pimlott. Before the break, we heard Carol Rose Golden Eagle reflect on her early life, her career in journalism, and her transition into a full-time writing life grounded in resilience, identity, and creativity. Now, Carol takes us deeper into her newest children's book, Mother Earth, My Favorite Artist, She speaks

0: It's about working with illustrators, why storytelling matters so deeply for children, and how her writing carries messages of acceptance, self-worth, and love. Can you speak to this book specifically, Mother Earth, My Favorite Artist, which I love the title. How did you come to the title? And also, how did you choose the natural elements that were featured, like the geese and the trees and the ice and the pollinators and the bear? Why did you choose those?
1: I look for those things. I have always looked for. I'm surprised there's not a frog in here. But yeah, those are things that I look for when I'm out in the bush or just out in a park or along any waterway, including a prairie slough. It's amazing how much life is in there. And just to watch and just be grateful that I'm able to stand there and watch.
0: Near the end, on page 21, it says, "Mother Earth is amazing. It's true. But your artwork is beautiful, too. That is because it was created by you." And I don't know if it's because personally, the expression of art really resonates with me. And through my journey, like acceptance of self is definitely a theme that I had worked on in the past a lot. Can you tell me more about that phrase and what it means to you?
1: I guess I'm going back in time again to when my children made those beautiful paintings. You know, the ones that are on every cookum's fridge. They would show me their artwork at the end of the day. And, you know, somebody might say, "Oh, but I don't like the spider that I made." And I would tell them, so I put it in the book. Mother Earth is amazing. It's true. But your artwork is beautiful too. And that is because it was made by you. And what I want there is I would like children to take a look at themselves and just be happy because they are beautiful regardless of everything, whether you're tall or whether your hair is short or long or whatever the case may be. I just kind of would hope it would encourage children to take a look at themselves and say, "Holy cow, I really am special." And it's okay to remind everyone about that. I think we should address each other like that all the time.
0: Yes, everybody, even adults.
1: I agree.
0: Especially adults.
1: Yeah.
0: That spoke to me so deeply. My Nana growing up always just worshipped the art that I made. And I remember thinking, like, this is garbage. Like, this is the paper that I put my pencils and my paintbrushes on to rest. It wasn't even like my artwork. It was like a paper. And she framed it and it instilled so much confidence and acceptance.
1: That's how it should be. Somebody gives you a gift. And I guess this goes right into adulthood too. A neighbor of mine across the road here, she's a pretty good gardener. And so every late summer, she'll walk around the neighborhood carrying a big basket of extra kale or extra rhubarb or whatever. And when she sees you, she'll come over and give you some of her produce. And we need to keep doing those things. They don't cost anything. And it's just being kind to each other. Mm-hmm. And, you know, here I am talking, but just to sit and listen is so good. I think the internet has a lot to do with why that's diminishing, which is very sad. So yeah, just to sit and listen to the sound of someone's voice, listen to the bacon sizzling in the pan, go outside and listen to the birds and listen to the wind. And it's good. It's good. So I love that. The whole concept of take a breath if you're feeling anxious or angry or whatever the case may be, just take a breath. And if you're able to go outside and do that, that's double good medicine. There we go.
0: Speaking of good medicine, we talked about so much good medicine. Going for walks, connecting with your pets, your animals, being outdoors, having those good soul foods, sharing stories, being creative, and being with your family and being around children. Do you have any practices beyond that, which is so much already, that you do for your good medicine to keep your mind, body, and spirit?
1: Oh, that's Xavier. He's a cello I'm not good at playing it, but I'm okay. I know a few things. And so I need to go back to taking lessons because I love the sound of it. And I always wanted one. And actually, the Saskatchewan Arts Board put out a call a couple of years ago saying, established artists, that, you know, you want to have some sort of equipment that would enhance your artistic practice, then put in an application. And I had heard this one poet who was plucking a cello while reciting his poetry. And I thought, oh my God, that sounds amazing. And it's fascinating to watch. And it's a poetry reading. And so I wanted to start off doing that. But he's beautiful. I named him, as I told you, I named him Xavier. And I started taking cello lessons, and I will go back to doing that. So that's on the bucket list then. You know, it would be nice to think that also by the time I'm 65, I will be playing my cello, not as good as Yo-Yo Ma, but it will be there in my heart.
0: I love your honesty there. Like, we don't have to always be the best at everything. We're allowed to do things because they bring us joy. Yeah.
1: Exactly.
0: And also what you mentioned about the lady who would share her produce. When you come from a place of abundance and giving, the more you give, the more you get. But if you're coming from a place of lack and fear of loss, then it almost feels like you call that into existence and you end up losing more.
1: I know what you're saying. Another example about just being kind and loving and being a good neighbor and friend. I have a lot of leaves in the yard. And I remember a couple of years ago, a neighbor down the street came and took them. While I was out at the grocery, I came home and there were no bags of leaves. They were all gone. And he sent me a note later saying, oh, just so you know, I was going to the dump anyway. So I picked up your bags in case you're wondering. And it's like, well, of course I'm wondering who's going to take a bunch of. Anyway, so those are things that we need to make normal again. Get back to being beautiful. And that means in here and what you say and. You know, think good thoughts. That's a good thing. I like it.
0: So we kind of mentioned the acceptance, pride in your work, and gratitude. If there was one message you hope readers could take from any of your literature, what would you hope that message to be?
1: A long time ago, somebody who I respected very much would always say, don't let the bastards get you down. That's it. Apply it to every situation because it seems to help, because it reminds the person that we really have everything that you need. And I'm going to take cello lessons again. But if you need to go speak with an elder and just feel a little more centered, or, you know, you don't know something, well, go to the library and find out. And I think that's that saying, even though it might sound confrontational, it's not if you apply it to everything. You know, walking the dog. My dog probably looked at me and said, don't let the bats get you down. Let's go for a walk. And so she got me out of the house. And it always makes me feel better when I'm spending time outdoors, come back. And it just, it's good.
0: Do you have anything else you'd like to add before I ask my final question?
1: I don't think so. I think you have done wonderfully in saying, here, go.
0: And you've done wonderful answering. It's great back and forth. Okay, so my last question is, if our listeners are hoping to find your works, follow whatever you're up to, where can they find you?
1: I used to have a website, and so I'm going to have to get back to renewing that because I haven't yet. And so I don't have that. But any of the publishers that I have worked with, Medicine Wheel Publishing in British Columbia, another publisher in British Columbia who publishes my fiction is Knightwood Editions, and based out of Ontario, I have a new novel coming out. Main character is a vampire. And Chris. Oh, yeah. He lives out here in Regina Beach as well. I love that book. And in publications is a feminist press, and they have published most of my poetry as well as couple of books of fiction. So there you can find it through the publisher. And if you want to go to a bookstore, make it an independent bookstore.
0: Carol, it was such a pleasure to talk with you. It was just such a fun conversation. And I loved hearing all your stories. And I just thank you so greatly for your time.
1: Well, it was nice to meet you.
0: Likewise. Thank you for tuning in to today's episode of Good Medicine, where we spent time with Cree and Dene author, poet, artist, and cultural leader, Carol Rose Golden Eagle, whose latest children's book, Mother Earth, My Favorite Artist, reminds us to slow down, to see the beauty in everyday wonders, and to honor the love that threads through all creation. Carol's story is one of resilience, creativity, and community, showing us that storytelling is not only art, but healing, connection, and hope. You can find Mother Earth, My Favorite Artist, through Medicine Wheel Publishing, or explore her novels, poetry, and art that continues to inspire across Canada. For more Good Medicine, head to cjnyfm.ca/goodmedicine. You can also find us on Facebook, Instagram, and SoundCloud. I'm Ashley Pimlott. Thank you for joining me. May you carry today's story as a reminder of kindness, creativity, and the beauty of Mother Earth. Have a gentle evening, and I'll see you again next week on Good Medicine.
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Christopher Cross started us off tonight with Ride Like the Wind. It's the 70s at 7 on 106.3 The Journey. I'm a Hoople. Good evening. This is a Chad, and I'll be hanging out with you tonight while Fish covers the morning show. And since we're already riding like the wind, I figured we might as well ram our way into the next one. And I'd tell you a joke about jam, but I'm afraid I'd get myself into a sticky situation. So forget the jam. Let's ram jam. Turn it up for Black Betty on 106.3 The Journey.

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from 1973, Mata Hoople with All Young Dudes on CJNY. All right, time to see how well you know your 70s movies. I'll give you three questions and see how many you can get. Question one, in Jaws, what is the name of the police chief trying to protect Amity Island? Question two, which 77 movie introduced us to Luke Skywalker, Han Solo, and Darth Vader? And question three, in Rocky, what city does Rocky Balboa famously run through during his training? I'll give you the answers after the next song. And with Jaws in there, I think we might have spent enough time worrying about what's in the water. Maybe we should have started worrying about what's, like, about the water itself. From 1979, The Inmates with Dirty Water on 106.3 The Dirty.

This song is as old as my brother. From 1976, Thin Lizzy with Cowboy Song on 106.3 The Journey. All right, earlier I tested your knowledge with some 70s movie trivia, so let's see how you did. In Jaws, what's the name of the police chief trying to protect Amity Island? That's Chief Martin Brody. And a 1977 movie introduced us to Luke Skywalker, Han Solo, and Darth Vader. Of course, it was Star Wars. And in Rocky, what city does Rocky Balboa famously run through while training? That would be Philadelphia. Bonus question if you're running up those stairs while answering. So how did you do? 3 out of 3? Not bad. Also, after hanging on to all those answers, Max Webster says it's time to just let it go. From 1978, Let Go of the Line by Max Webster on CJNY.

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Bringing us back to 1979, Tom Petty and the Heartbreakers with Here Comes My Girl on 106.3 The Journey. All right, my time is up for tonight. I always have a good time hanging out with you. I was pretty sick last week, so if you missed me, I'm so sorry. But I'm back, and I couldn't leave tonight without one more song. And you know me, I love to rock and roll. Funny enough, Led Zeppelin's rock and roll basically came together by accident. The band was struggling to record 4 sticks when John Bonham started playing a beat inspired by an old Little Richard song. Jimmy Page jumped in with a riff, and the rest of the band followed, and before long, they realized they had something completely different in their hands. Sometimes the best things happen when you stop trying so hard. So let's crank this one up before I get out of here. Led Zeppelin with Rock and Roll on CJNY. This is the Chad Saying Ghost. I'm Niska Sam. Take care.

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1: Look a look yonder, look a look yonder, look a look yonder, where the sun done gone, the camera can't hold them, camera can't hold them, camera can't hold them, no way I do, yes, it got a gold mine, it got a gold mine, it got a gold mine, way above a knee. 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

On a Tuesday, I was locked up in jail. 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
0: And I ain't gonna ring the yellow and the doorbell.
1: No, no, no, no.
0: Last Monday, baby, I went a-walking.
1: No, no.
0: On a Tuesday, I just knocked me out, though. On a Wednesday, we was sitting down and talking.
1: No, no.
0: On a Thursday, she pawned all of my clothes.
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Boy, I'm gonna play these blues till I see Miss Aurelie. She's my special customer.

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the Order of British Columbia is our province's highest honor. Among us are individuals who stand out, who, through their dedication, leadership, or service, make a lasting impact. If you know someone deserving of the province's highest recognition,

Leadbelly, Sunhouse, Robert Johnson, Big Big Bill Brunzi, and Blind Lemon Jefferson. They started it a lifetime ago, and we're keeping their stories alive. The Blues Hour.

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I know a real hot lick, cause I'm a jitterbug, my dick method, I'm alive. 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

My friends, I hope you're doing well. How's it going? Journey 106.3, some Frampton to kick things off a little after 6. Did I already say it? Man, I hope your weekend went well. I was a little under the weather yesterday, so hoping to get back in action this week. And speaking of action, I don't know if you heard, but the Foo Fighters are going to be coming to Vancouver on September 20th. If you haven't seen them in a while, if you haven't seen them at all, we got some tickets to give away for you next week. I will let you know all of the details in just a little bit if you want to get ahead of the game. CJNYFM.ca is where you can go. And you can also shoot me a line, 250-638-0056. With that, happy Tuesday. Helix, you're on Journey.

0: Yo, what's up? 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

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CJNYFM.ca. It's what we're all about, alongside some really, really great music, including you. 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Times like these is right. CJNY wants to see you seeing the Foo Fighters in concert September 20th. 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
1: Yo, what's up? 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And it's time to end the silence. 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

0: Yo, Kiefer Carlson here. It's time to end the silence. 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
1: And here's a look at the Journey FM weather forecast for the Coast Salish regions. In the Lower Mainland today, a mix of sun and cloud at a high of 23 and 26 inland. Clear overnight, low of 15. Expect more sunshine tomorrow, high of 22, 25 inland. Clear overnight, low of 15. For the Gulf Islands, Nanaimo and Cowichan Valley regional districts, expect more of the same sunshine this week. High of 26 today and 14 overnight. 25 tomorrow, 14 overnight. 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

There's this recent study, quote unquote, that you may have seen across your timeline. Current Psychology put out this study that said that profiles with a moderate amount of personal information was more attractive for long-term relationships and bios across dating profiles. Don't know when the last time you had to do this, or maybe ever, as you may have tied the knot before all of this kind of came out. I remember specifically when Tinder came out in like the early 2010s. It was like a nuclear bomb went off across colleges, pretty well everywhere. I like pizza is not enough. Make me laugh, not good either. It is a well-known fact. I would say that maybe you didn't need to do any research into this. Oversharing is a little overbearing.

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Well, good morning. Great news for you. Journey 106.3. Hope your Tuesday's going well. It's Fish. What's going on? A guy seemingly cured his dog from cancer. He used AI and created a vaccine. So I got the story for you in a bit. You can take that news however you like it. Stop after the cars. Journey 106.3.

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1: Okay, you may have seen this story about an Australian man who used AI and genetic analysis. He helped design a personalized cancer vaccine for his dog. Of course, the story has now turned into a company. Go figure. Paul Conyngham has launched Gamgee. I don't know. A startup developing personalized mRNA cancer vaccines for dogs, and the company grew out of the treatment of his dog, Rosie, whose tumors reportedly shrank after receiving a personalized vaccine alongside another therapy. The important caveat here is that scientists say that it's impossible to know how much of Rosie's improvement came from the vaccine because multiple treatments were being used. And Conyngham himself is not a biologist. Still, the idea has attracted some serious interest. The company has backing from Y Combinator and says it's preparing clinical trials in Australia. The company claims its first documented case saw about 75% reduction in tumors. That's just based on a single case alone. But the bigger ambition, I guess, goes beyond dogs. They say they ultimately want to use AI genetics and personalize mRNA treatments for other animals. And of course, it's going to go to humans. Obviously, we're going to think of that. So it's not an AI-cured cancer story just yet. Super early experiments that could become something bigger if the science holds up. And again, your mileage may vary when AI is involved. I'll leave that one for you to think about. And that's this hour's High Note.
2: When a child is in the hospital, visitors come to say hello. And when visiting hours are over, they leave. 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
1: And here's a quick look at the Journey FM weather forecast for the Coast Salish regions. In the Lower Mainland today, a mix of sun and cloud and hazy throughout the early afternoon. High of 23, 26 inland. Clear overnight at a low of 15. For tomorrow, more sunshine. High of 22, 25 inland. Clear overnight at a low of 15. For the Gulf Islands, Nanaimo, and Couch and Valley regional districts, expect sunshine all week and weekend long. High of 26 today, clear overnight, low of 14. For tomorrow, high of 25 and 14 overnight. 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

0: Yo, what's up? 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

My friends, it's an important day. It's not on your calendar, so I want to make sure that you understand what we're looking at. 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It is End the Silence Day, a grassroots movement that connects young Indigenous men with mental health resources and people who will listen without judgment. To my Indigenous brothers, if you're having a hard time, life feels heavy, hey, people get you down, all sorts of things pop up in life that you just may not have even foreseen. Just, you don't have to carry that weight alone. And it is something that deserves to be talked about. There's real strength in reaching out. Your voice matters. Your story matters. You're not alone. I'm here with you. So we're calling on every community to step up. Indigenous boys, young men need to know that we have their backs and your back when it comes to mental health. I personally have struggled with this all my life, as many people have as well. We all have a role to play in this. Let's end the silence together. EndTheSilence.com to learn more. 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So keep an ear out for interviews. We'll have some social media posts up on our Facebook page if you haven't followed yet, Journey FM. And this is also part of the Kids Help Line. 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Thank you, my friends. Just coming up to 7:30 here. You're on Journey 106.3. And without further ado, the Black Crows, and then we'll get to your wake-up weather coming up. Never.

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2: And here's a look at the Journey FM weather forecast for the Coast Salish regions. In the Lower Mainland today, a mix of sun and cloud at a high of 23 and 26 inland. Clear overnight, low of 15. Expect more sunshine tomorrow, high of 22, 25 inland. Clear overnight, low of 15. For the Gulf Islands, Nanaimo and Cowichan Valley regional districts, expect more of the same sunshine this week, high of 26 today and 14 overnight. 25 tomorrow, 14 overnight. 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
1: Yo, what's up? 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

0: Yo, Kiefer Carlson here. It's time to end the silence. 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

If you missed this one in the Seattle grunge world, Journey 106.3, how you doing this morning? Bassist Jeff Amont will be releasing a photo book named Since Forever. That's going to be September 25th with some pretty cool, candid, behind-the-scenes chronicles of his life. He was also the bass player in the supergroup, if you can call it that, Temple of the Dog, Hunger Strike. You're on Journey. Well,

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1: And here's a quick look at the Journey FM weather forecast for the Coast Salish regions. In the Lower Mainland today, a mix of sun and cloud and hazy throughout the early afternoon. High of 23, 26 inland. Clear overnight at a low of 15. For tomorrow, more sunshine. High of 22, 25 inland. Clear overnight at a low of 15. For the Gulf Islands, Nanaimo and Cowichan Valley regional districts, expect sunshine all week and weekend long. High of 26 today. Clear overnight, low of 14. For tomorrow, high of 25 and 14 overnight. 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

from the Who to the Guess Who to America. Three different countries in the span of 10 minutes. 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I had a couple emails asking, hey, where do I find this playlist? Well, it's there, my friend. Enjoy your morning.

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0: 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Kiefer Collison here, and it's time to end the silence. 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
2: And here's a look at the Journey FM weather forecast for the Coast Salish regions. In the Lower Mainland today, a mix of sun and cloud at a high of 23 and 26 inland. Clear overnight, low of 15. Expect more sunshine tomorrow, high of 22, 25 inland. Clear overnight, low of 15. For the Gulf Islands, Nanaimo and Cowichan Valley regional districts, expect more of the same sunshine this week, high of 26 today and 14 overnight. 25 tomorrow, 14 overnight. 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

Neil Young, Journey 106.3, who has postponed his tour as he is back again with Crazy Horse. You're on Journey 106.3. And we also want to see you to go see somebody who is touring right now. The Foo Fighters are coming to Vancouver on September 20th. So, of course, we want you to go. We got a pair of tickets for the CJNY Times Like These contest. Listen to us four times each day next week, all the way through to September 11th. I got a couple times for you. 8:10, 10:10, 3:10, and 5:10. We're going to give you a keyword. Pop that sucker into our website, and the more that you enter in that are unique, can't just enter the same one over and over again, you get more chances to go see the Foo Fighters in Vancouver. That's brought to you by Ridgeline Roofing. Couldn't do it without them. And be on the lookout for it next week. Just coming up to 9 o'clock, you're on Journey 106.3. It's Fish. Hang tight.

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Well, good news this morning. Journey 106.3, it's Fish. Leonard Skinner opens things up. How you doing? High note coming up in just a sec. As I said, good news. A new vaccine for dogs. Currently, guy cured, seemingly, his dog from cancer. Could be opened up soon. Spoiler alert, AI is involved. You can take that news however you'd like. It's up after Talking Heads here on Journey.

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1: Okay, you may have seen this story about an Australian man who used AI and genetic analysis. He helped design a personalized cancer vaccine for his dog. Of course, the story has now turned into a company. Go figure. Paul Conyngham has launched Gamgee. I don't know. A startup developing personalized mRNA cancer vaccines for dogs, and the company grew out of the treatment of his dog, Rosie, whose tumors reportedly shrank after receiving a personalized vaccine alongside another therapy. The important caveat here is that scientists say that it's impossible to know how much of Rosie's improvement came from the vaccine because multiple treatments were being used. And Conyngham himself is not a biologist. Still, the idea has attracted some serious interest. The company has backing from Y Combinator and says it's preparing clinical trials in Australia. The company claims its first documented case saw about 75% reduction in tumors. That's just based on a single case alone. But the bigger ambition, I guess, goes beyond dogs. They say they ultimately want to use AI genetics and personalized mRNA treatments for other animals. And, of course, it's going to go to humans. Obviously, we're going to think of that. So it's not an AI-cured cancer story just yet. Super early experiments that could become something bigger if the science holds up. And again, your mileage may vary when AI is involved. I'll leave that one for you to think about. And that's this hour's High Note.
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1: And here's a quick look at the Journey FM weather forecast for the Coast Salish regions. In the Lower Mainland today, a mix of sun and cloud and hazy throughout the early afternoon. High of 23, 26 inland. Clear overnight at a low of 15. For tomorrow, more sunshine. High of 22, 25 inland. Clear overnight at a low of 15. For the Gulf Islands, Nanaimo and Couchin Valley regional districts, expect sunshine all week and weekend long. High of 26 today. Clear overnight, low of 14. For tomorrow, high of 25 and 14 overnight. 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

Well, if I may bring it down just a second here, fabulous Thunderbirds. Journey 106.3, it's Fish. How you doing? Just a little after nine. About a quarter after. There's a new campaign. Well, it's a day. The grassroots movement that connects young Indigenous men with mental health resources and people who will listen without judgment, myself included. So to all my Indigenous brothers, my friends, if you're having a tough time, life feels heavy, you don't have to carry that weight alone. You don't need me to say that, but there is a strength in reaching out. Your voice matters. Your story matters. You're not alone. So we're calling on every community to step up for End the Silence. 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Keep an ear out for interviews, social media posts. This is also part of the Kids Helpline, and know that we have your back when it comes to mental health. So let's end the silence together. Endthesilence.com. There you go. Just very quickly, and again, to my Indigenous brothers, endthesilence.com, and keep an ear out. We'll be having some chats all weekend long, or week long, rather, and some things and resources that you can reach out for, and to. And make sure to follow us on Journey FM, our Facebook page, and you'll learn some more resources there as well. Again, just about a quarter after nine here. Journey 106.3. Some Clapton for you. Slow Hand.

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Today, if you've woken up and think, man, I just can't do it, I'm here to tell you it's never give up day. A mindset of determination. Reach your goals. Never give up. You see that video of that Japanese fisherman who's just standing in the lake? He says, never give up on your dreams. It's me to you today.

0: Yo, Kiefer Carlson here. It's time to end the silence. 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

Okay, I'm out of here. Have a good one. Enjoy the rest of your day. Uncle Trent's got you covered from 3 to 6. Don't forget, the CJNY Times Like These contest is coming up next week. That's August 24th. You forgot, all the way through to September 11th. And then we will find out who we will send to see the Foo Fighters for the September 20th gig in Vancouver. That's brought to you by Ridgeline Roofing. Thanks a lot, guys, and all the best. Let's chat again tomorrow. The Clash, should I stay or should I go? My friends, I have an answer for you. Let's chat again tomorrow. Cheers.

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Brooklyn deserves to be heard, and we're proud that you heard it here first on The Journey. 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

0: Yo, what's up? Kiefer Collison here, and it's time to end the silence. 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
1: And here's a look at the Journey FM weather forecast for the Coast Salish regions. In the Lower Mainland today, a mix of sun and cloud at a high of 23 and 26 inland. Clear overnight, low of 15. Expect more sunshine tomorrow, high of 22, 25 inland. Clear overnight, low of 15. For the Gulf Islands, Nanaimo and Cowichan Valley regional districts, expect more of the same sunshine this week, high of 26 today and 14 overnight. 25 tomorrow, 14 overnight. 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

You know, where people play games with the night. God, it was too hot to sleep. I followed the sound of a jukebox coming from up the levee. All of a sudden, I could hear somebody whistling from right behind me.

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0: Yo, Kiefer Carlson here. It's time to end the silence. Today is End the Silence Day, and I'm calling on our entire community to step up. Indigenous boys and young men need to know we've got their backs when it comes to mental health. 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We all have a role to play. 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
3: Yo, Kiefer Collison here. 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
4: Now here's a look at the Journey FM weather forecast for the Coast Salish regions. In the lower mainland today, mainly hazy, high of 23 and 26 inland, partly cloudy overnight, low of 14. For tomorrow, expect a mix of sun and cloud and clearing late in the morning, hazy as we move through the afternoon, high of 23 and 26 inland, clear overnight at a low of 14. For the Gulf Islands, Nanaimo and Cowichan Valley regional districts, sunny and hazy, high of 27, clear overnight at about 13. A mix of sun and cloud tomorrow, sunny in the morning and hazy as you move through to noon, high of 26 and 14 overnight and clear. 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

0: Yo, what's up? Kiefer Collison here, and it's time to end the silence. 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

0: Yo, Kiefer Carlson here. 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
3: Now here's a look at the Journey FM weather forecast for the Coast Salish regions. In the Lower Mainland today, mainly hazy, high of 23 and 26 inland, partly cloudy overnight, low of 14. For tomorrow, expect a mix of sun and cloud and clearing late in the morning, hazy as we move through the afternoon, high of 23 and 26 inland, clear overnight at a low of 14. For the Gulf Islands, Nanaimo and Cowichan Valley regional districts, sunny and hazy, high of 27, clear overnight at about 13. A mix of sun and cloud tomorrow, sunny in the morning and hazy as you move through to noon, high of 26 and 14 overnight and clear. 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
3: Now here's a look at the Journey FM weather forecast for the Coast Salish regions. In the Lower Mainland today, mainly hazy, high of 23 and 26 inland, partly cloudy overnight, low of 14. For tomorrow, expect a mix of sun and cloud and clearing late in the morning, hazy as we move through the afternoon, high of 23 and 26 inland, clear overnight at a low of 14. For the Gulf Islands, Nanaimo and Cowichan Valley regional districts, sunny and hazy, high of 27, clear overnight at about 13. A mix of sun and cloud tomorrow, sunny in the morning and hazy as you move through to noon, high of 26 and 14 overnight and clear. 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

0: The federal by-election in North Vancouver, Capilano, is on Monday, August 31st. 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
1: Yo, Kiefer Collison here. 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

0: Yo, what's up? Kiefer Collison here, and it's time to end the silence. 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
3: And here's a look at the Journey FM weather forecast for the Coast Salish regions. In the Lower Mainland today, expect sunny conditions, high of 23 and 26 inland, low of 15 overnight and clear. And tomorrow, more sunshine, 22, 26 inland and clear overnight at a low of 15. For the Gulf Islands, Nanaimo, and Cowichan Valley regional districts, more sunny weather through the week. High of 26 today and 14 overnight, and 27 tomorrow, 14 overnight. 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
2: Yo, Kiefer Collison here. 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

0: Seasons of the Witch, that's Donovan kicking off your journey home. Anichiqua, Gene, Cousins, Uncle Trent, and Disney Cause. That's right, it's Tuesday, and Uncle Trent's here for another day, tagging along with your commute. You know, I've got your conversation starter coming up, but Cousins, today is End the Silence Day. It's a grassroots movement connecting young Indigenous men with mental health resources and people who will listen without judgment. Visit endthesilence.com to learn more and find the support you deserve. We're just getting started, Cousins. Here's the Police on your journey home.
1: Young

0: Tom Cochran and Red Rider right here on your journey home. Now, there's something different about the first thing you buy with money you earned or saved yourself. Maybe it was a record, a bike, or a jacket. Maybe a guitar, a car that was held together mostly by hope. Whatever it was, you probably remember it because the price wasn't just in dollars. It was also in hours. And that first purchase can still tell you something about who you were becoming at that point in time. So today's conversation starter is this. What's the first thing you ever saved up for with your own money to buy? Now do me a solid, cousins. Head over to Facebook, head over to Instagram, drop a comment on the Journey socials, and let's keep the conversation going.
1: Yo, Kiefer Collison here. It's time to end the silence. 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
0: Now your Journey FM weather forecast for the Coast Salish regions. For the Lower Mainland this afternoon, sunny, hazy, and a high of 23 and 26 inland. Tonight, clear with a low of 15. Tomorrow, sunny, becoming a mix of sun and cloud in the afternoon, a high of 22 and 26 inland. For the Gulf Islands, Nanaimo, and Cowichan Valley regional districts this afternoon, sunny and a high of 26. Tonight, clear and a low of 14. Tomorrow, sunny and a high of 27. For up-to-date weather anytime, check out cjnyfm.ca or get the Journey FM app for iOS.
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0: That's the Foo Fighters right here on 106.3 CJNY. Cousins, when you hear that song now, it sounds almost like it was built for getting through hard stuff, right? But here's what makes it hit just a little differently. The Foo Fighters weren't writing about resilience from some comfortable place. The band itself was apparently coming apart at the seams. The first attempt at making the album one by one almost broke the band up. Then Dave Grohl and Taylor Hawkins eventually got together at Taylor's home studio with no real big plans, just two friends trying to remember what was fun about playing music together. And in one of those sessions came times like these. That's what I hear differently knowing the story. A song about learning to live again was created while the band was figuring out whether they could be a band again. 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Four chances a day to get your name in the draw to win two tickets to see the Foo Fighters September 20th. Imagine it. It's amazing and it's coming this Monday. And you can find more details on the Times Like These contests at cjnyfm.ca.
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Lager and Ale, that's Kim Mitchell right here on CJNY. Now, Cousins, the Guilford Recreation Center pool will close for 7 weeks this fall for scheduled maintenance. Surrey residents are encouraged to visit the other Surrey Rec Centers during the closure. The pool is closed from August 31st to October 19th. Gymnasiums are closed September 12th to 22nd. And the whole rec center is closed September 16th to 22nd. I got your uncle teaching coming up next hour, but first, here's Pearl Jam on your journey home.

Crocodile Rock, Sir Elton John, right here on Journey. Cousins, today is End the Silence Day. It's a grassroots movement connecting young Indigenous men with mental health resources and people who listen without judgment. To all my Indigenous brothers out there, if you're having a tough time and life feels heavy, please know you don't have to carry that weight alone. 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Here's Nirvana, Come As You Are, here on your journey home.

0: Badfinger on your journey home, that's Come and Get It. Now, cousins, you want to know the story behind that song? Paul McCartney wrote it for the 1969 film The Magic Christian, which starred Peter Sellers and Ringo Starr. McCartney arrived early for a Beatles session at Abbey Road Studios, recorded the entire demo himself in less than an hour, and then offered it to a young band called the Ivies. There was one condition, though. He wanted them to perform it exactly like the demo. They took his advice, changed their name to Badfinger, and watched Come and Get It become their international breakthrough hit. There's a lesson in there for every musician. Knowing when to trust your own instincts really matters, but knowing when to listen can change your life.
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0: Now your Journey FM weather forecast for the Coast Salish regions. For the Lower Mainland this afternoon, sunny, hazy, and a high of 23 and 26 inland. Tonight, clear with a low of 15. Tomorrow, sunny, becoming a mix of sun and cloud in the afternoon, a high of 22 and 26 inland. For the Gulf Islands, Nanaimo, and Cowichan Valley regional districts this afternoon, sunny and a high of 26. Tonight, clear and a low of 14. Tomorrow, sunny and a high of 27. 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

No time on CJNY, and Cousins, no need to worry, because there's still time. That's right, the Times Like These contest starts this Monday. 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

0: Love Struck Baby right here on Journey. Okay, cousins, gather around your radios because it's time for today's uncle teaching. To all my indigenous brothers, if you're having a tough time and life feels heavy, please know you don't have to carry that weight alone. 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

That was the Beatles. We can work it out right here on your journey home. And Cousins, did you know that on this day in music history, Ringo Starr plays his very first show with the Beatles? That's right, August 18th, 1962. And no one knew that one member addition would change pop music forever. We got more music history coming up next hour, but first, here's GNR right here on Journey.

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